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1: 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Yeah, you're working fine, my friend.
0: Okay, babe, thank you very much. Appreciate that. You're setting the FT3 up instead of the mobile radio. Appreciate that going into my gateway in front of me. 73s, take care.

to be written wonderfully. Somebody actually spoke at that. This is Golf Whiskey 1 X-ray. Victor Charlie, this is Benny and Doug's Light, W1X3, they call

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1: G0CDX, M0MCR, morning, mate.
0: Yeah, good morning, Malcolm. Thought you might be about. As you get on yesterday with, I think it was 15 and 17 metres, wasn't it? There's some good South American stuff coming through. Looks like you did all right there, mate. Go ahead.
1: Yeah, it was a good night, wasn't it? Yeah, I got North America as well, and then I got Brazil and Argentina. They were very useful, and Africa as well with Kenya. That was nice, and a few more after that. So yeah, it was a good night. Makes a nice change, doesn't it, to actually make some reasonable RF contacts around the place. I mean, it's all very well. There's plenty of people in Europe who you can contact who you haven't met before, but it's nice to go a bit farther afield for a change, isn't it? Back to you.
0: Yeah, okay, Malcolm. Yeah, no, it's, I think the Kenya one is a good one. I've worked Kenya, but it's a nice one to get in the log. I think Brazil were... You know, if you ain't worked Brazil, there's so many Brazilian stations on. They're fairly easy to work. It's like America, but Kenya is much better. It's a nice one to have. But yeah, pleased for you, mate. As you say, like conditions seemed to picked up yesterday. I had a couple into. I had one into Japan yesterday. Morning, probably about 11 o'clock. So I was quite pleased with that. And that was on, I think it was on 15 or 17. Yeah, all good, mate. So what are you up to today, and what's your WX like down there?

0: we're a bit, we've got a bit sunny spells coming through. We've had a bit of rain overnight, but much more bearable temperatures now, Malcolm. I don't know what it's like down your way, but I'm sure it's eased off a bit. Any plans for the day? G0 CDX, go ahead, mate.
1: M0 MCR, picking it up. Yeah, that Japan one you got was good. Yeah, you sent me the shots on that. That's a great one to pop in the book, isn't it? Yeah, WX down here, cloudy, overcast, no sign of the sun at all. We've had a bit of rain overnight, and it's looking like we might get some more today. Temperatures are quite well down. It's only about 17 or 18, I think, which is fine. It's great. You know, it's nice to have some sensible temperatures and weather that you can actually do something. I'm out shortly. I've got to go and do a little job for a friend of mine on his site. He's got a workshop and a site, and he's moving some gear around on the site, and he's put up a new workshop, and I've got to go and do an underground cable connection, main supply connection to this new workshop with an underground jointing kit, which is all a little bit. I've done it before, and I know what I'm doing with it, but it's just it's a bit complicated. You've got to make sure you don't inhale the fumes when you mix up the gel that you have to put in the box to insulate it and make it all too old for burying. But it's the fumes are toxic, so you've got to be very careful with it. But yeah, that's a nice little challenge for the day, but we'll get that sorted out. Anyway, back to you.
0: Yeah, okay, Malcolm, we'll be careful as you say with the fumes. Have you got a proper mask to wear? It doesn't sound good from what you just said, but, you know, I suppose you'll be careful, I'm sure of it. Not sure what we're doing today. Denise has got a massage appointment there, I think about 10:30. I might get the car out and give it a polish. I've been thinking about like shining it up. It's years since I've polished a car, but you know, it sort of feels like I want to polish it. If you know, it looks good anyway, but I just want to make it look even better. I've got some nice turtle wax in the garage, so I used to polish the bike up quite a lot, actually, when I had my bike, but that was a lot easier. It was only sort of basically the tank and the front mudguard and any polishing, but it is what it is. Other than that, I'll probably play a bit radio today. I worked yesterday or the day before. I worked into the Faroe Islands on 40 metres on sideband, which is one I've worked before, but not for a long, long time. The Faroe is sort of stuck between Faroe Islands, stuck between England and Iceland. I think it's a Norwegian island, but I was quite pleased to work that. But I like working islands, just something different. I know someone that likes working special event stations, but for me it's islands. I quite like islands there, Malcolm. Back to you, G0 CDX.
1: M0 MCR, pick it up. Yes, yeah, I don't mind. Islands are interesting, as you say, because a number of the islands sometimes they're not always on, are they? So they're nice to put in the book. But I've got this little job to do today. I've got a few other things to do while I'm up there. Connect up his electric gates and things. So Chris has got a friend of hers coming round this morning, so it's quite handy. She'll be coming round, Carol, and they can have a good chinwag while I'm out doing my little bits and pieces. I had to go and get my hearing aid sorted out yesterday. I've got them readjusted.

0: the background noise and all that was far too much. So when I was talking, it's like I was shouting, so they've changed all that for me. So I've got to get used to that again. Other than that, as I say, at the moment, it's pretty grey down here. It did rain, the car's wet, so it certainly rained overnight. other than that, later on, what's today, Tuesday, other than that, not a great deal on, but I suppose what I've got to do is going to take me a good bit of the day. Tomorrow I'm out doing bits and pieces, and then perhaps I'll be having a little play on the radio later on today, perhaps depending how I get on up the road. So other than that, it's all fairly quiet at the moment and a reasonable temperature. G0CDX, M0MTR.
1: Yeah, okay, Malcolm, G0CDX returning. There's one thing that pricked my ears up there when you said about hearing aids, pardon the pun. I've never had my ears tested, but I know they're getting worse. I mean, have you always worn hearing aids, or is it just like an old age thing? And what type do you have? Do you have ones that you bought from the NHS ones, or... I don't know nothing about them. I know that these days you can go and get an hearing test, where they do eye tests, up in the eye street they do it, but it's something that I think I should maybe do, but I think after time with me is that I'm not paying attention, because quite often Denise is... Are you listening to me? sorry. Say that again. She can see my eyes glazing over. tell me about them. Do they supply them on the NHS or do you have to buy them? I often see these companies advertising like really tiny ones that they reckon are amazing. And how do you adjust the volumes on them then? Is that done, can you do it with an app on your phone? That would probably be the best way that you could adjust it yourself. Tell me a little bit more, Malcolm, back to G0CDX.

0: James Ramsey. Yeah, I'll begin up again. Yeah, on hearing aids. When I first had my ears tested, and I've had the NHS hearing aids, because the NHS will provide hearing aids, but they just provide the standard ones where the amplifier goes behind your ear and a little tube goes to the sound in your ear. They're okay, they're fine, they're battery, so you have to change the battery every now and again. And you can control the volume on them with an app. But I've only had those for about 3 or 4 years, and they got to. I was getting fed up with the batteries. I went, all right, the NHS supplied the batteries free of charge, so you get your batteries regular. But it's a bit of a nuisance factor. And also, I didn't need them all the time. I only used to use them some days are better than others. And then earlier on this year, I thought, right, I've had enough of this. I'm going to get myself a decent set, because there was no real adjustments you could do on these things. They were hearing aids, and that was it. So I went and had my ears tested, and they said, well, what you've got is okay, but... And I thought, well, I shall bite the bullet and go and get myself a decent set. So I had my ears tested and got a custom-made set, which I have to tell you isn't cheap, but it was my decision to do it. I mean, there are possibly cheaper ones about, but I decided to go, you know, hopefully you only buy them once. And these are rechargeable, and you can control them from an app, and you can change a lot of the operating parameters on it and tune them up to a point. But there are some bits and pieces that you can't do. I went back to where I got them from, and they provide sort of lifetime service, so you can ring them up, make an appointment, pop in, have a quarter of an hour appointment, and they'll tweak them for you. Other than that, all the other things, like normal volume and linking to Bluetooth and all that, you do all that yourself, and that works just fine. So, but again, I don't necessarily wear them all the time. I wear them primarily when I'm indoors or because I watch television. I haven't got them on now, and I probably won't have them on until perhaps this afternoon or evening. It depends a lot on how you feel and how the day goes. Back to you, M0MCR.
1: Yeah, okay, Malcolm, that's quite interesting, actually. As I say, I don't know nothing about them, but my hearing's getting worse. Have you always had an hearing problem, or has it just been as you've got older there, Malcolm? Go ahead.
0: I'm sure MCR. No, it's an age thing. No, I never had hearing aids at all until about 7 or 8 years ago. So even then, and even now, I don't wear them 100%. I don't wear them all the time. Certainly don't wear them at night, and I don't necessarily wear them all day, and some days I'll go without wearing them at all. So it depends a lot on how you feel. But, no, about 7 or 8 years, I think, I've had them in total. So, no, it's an age thing. Back to you.
1: Yeah, Roger, I get it now. It's probably like glasses. As you get older, you need glasses. It's a nightmare. I tried varifocals. I don't know if you will. I think you do wear glasses. I tried varifocals where the bottom half is for your short distance and the top half is for the long distance. But as you change from top to bottom, there's like a blur. It's quite disconcerting. So now it's just like I wear reading glasses for reading and distance glasses for driving, or I put them on for TV these days, which I've only just started doing actually, probably in the last 18 months, wearing distance glasses for TV, although we got a big TV and it's not that far away. It's just when I put the distance glasses on, it's just clearer. So, you know, as you say, it's probably just an age-related thing. Terrible, isn't it? All these age you have to get as you get older. False teeth, glasses, hearing aids. Where's it all going? going, mate. All right, Malcolm, I'll let you get on your way. Have a good day. Make sure you mask up when you're doing that job because of the fumes. And I'll catch up with you soon. Maybe catch you on the HF bands. But as lately, there aren't much energy on 40, except very early in the morning or later on in the evening, as you probably know. But yeah, good to hear you, and I'll catch up with you soon, mate. M0MCR, G0CDX, go ahead.
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0: G6NDP, I'll let you in on after this one, yeah, quickly, Kev. Yeah, as you get older, it gets more expensive. Because you start off with no hearing aids, no glasses, and no false teeth, and it just goes downhill from there, doesn't it? So, never mind. That's the price of success. Never mind. It's worth every penny. And we'll see how we go. I shall have to jog off shortly, but I'll pop it round to Kev first, and listen for one more. 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
2: G6ZDP, picking it up. Morning, Paul. Morning, Malcolm. Yeah, I just wanted to... interesting conversation. I wear hearing aids, glasses as well, but I'm bloody deaf as anything. Question to either of you. When you're looking for propagation on HF, where do you go to look at it? I've got an app on my phone called Solar Data. But I'm not quite sure whether that is the right app to use, because I think it mainly covers the states side.

0: Because I want to find out conditions with HF. I was on HF yesterday, or the day before, 20 and 40 band, and got a few contacts around the world. But I wonder what you guys use. I'll put it over to you, Malcolm. I just want to find out, looking from the UK side, I think the one I got called Solar Data, it covers the state side, but I'm not 100% sure. Over to you, Malcolm. G650P.
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2: MCR, beginning up, acknowledging the caller on the side, but I'm sorry I didn't get the call sign. Yeah, Kev, I use a, it's on the laptop, it's a site, solar.w5mmw.net, and that's the solar conditions, and they give daytime and nighttime for 1, 2, 3, 4 of the different band groups, and they give propagation graphs. It's okay, it gives you, as well, whether they're open for skip or not, on a lot of the upper bands, but that's what I use. I'll pop it round to you, Paul, and acknowledging the breaker on the side, G0CDX, M0MCR.
3: Yeah, okay, Malcolm, good morning, Kevin, and good morning to the, I think it was a G1 station that just broke in. I've just sent you the link to the app I use, Kev. But I don't think you can beat going on air because, like for instance, yesterday I was on. I can't remember if it was 15 or 17 meters, but I was on one or the other, and I was playing a bit of FT8, and on the grid tracker software, it tells you which band is the best band to go to. But you can be on a band, like yesterday I was on a band, and I worked Japan on FT8. And then I thought, oh, this is good, I'm going to be working loads of stuff. But then the band just dropped out. There was hardly anything doing for about 20 minutes. And then I went elsewhere, but I was watching this chart on a grid tracker. And then 15 metres sort of come alive again. So I went back to it and worked Indonesia. So the bands yesterday were sort of really up and down. And so it's really hard to with these apps that you get, they just sort of say, you know, good, bad or ugly. They're not that great, but I'll just give you the link to the one I use. But I think the best way of knowing what's going on is to be on air, is to be, you know, flicking about and, having a listen. I don't think you can beat that because, you know, the propagation quite often goes up and down. As I say, you can be on 10 metres and there's nothing on there. And all of a sudden, stations start pouring in. 6 metres is like that as well. You can be on it and then there's nothing there. Anyway, let's bring the G1 in and I'm going to disappear after you've had an over there, Kev. So the G1 station, if you could pass it to Kevin after you've had your over, he's G6ZDP, I'm G0CDX, and the other station, Malcolm, is M0MCR. Over to you from CDX in the group.
1: Good morning, Paul. I think it's Paul. It's Carl over in York, Golf 1, Yankee, Papa, Quebec. I'm not going to hold it. Totally agree with what you're saying, to just actually turning the radio on. But it's just quite interesting. I've literally just ordered what's called Shatcom's Solar Activity Monitor from Martin Lynch and Sons. Fairly cheap for a device. All it does is pull that device, I believe, that the information that you're talking about from Martin Lynch and Sons. All it does is pull that device, I believe, that the information that you're talking about

0: he says that the information is very, very good, that I would definitely agree with Paul. The bands can be very, very changeable at times, and I think that's where the best DX is got. When a band's supposed to be quiet and it just starts coming alive, much better chance, certainly for me, with my meagre setup, just a long wire, 100 watts, that is where I've kind of got my best contacts when the bands are supposed to be quiet. I'm going to go back into the background. I'm going to hand it around to you, Kevin. I'm going back in the background. I was doing things and listening to the HubNet while I was doing other things, preparing for work. But I just thought I'll break in. It's possibly worth, you know, something that you may be interested in to have available. Keep an eye on the band. It looks a very nice device, and I would say quite good value for money for what it actually is. Everything's so expensive these days. All right, guys, I'll put it on to you, Kevin, and always enjoy the conversation. G1YTQ in York. Over to you, Kevin.
1: G6DP, picking up. Okay, Carl. Yeah, I'll have to have a look at that then. But I do exactly what both you and Paul said. I go onto the band 20 metres and I just spin the dial and see what I can pick up. And then if that's dead or there's a bit of activity, I make a note of the frequency and then jump onto 40 and so on. But I just find that it's all right doing that. But if propagation changes, which it sometimes does, when you go back to it, like 20 metres, and you go to 14.225, then conditions are changed. I heard a guy on 20 metres, and I wanted to work him, and I can't remember what country he was in now, but there was a bit of a pile-up, so I came off of there, and when I went back, he said, "This is my last call for today." So I'm going QRT, so I was quite disappointed in myself, but yeah, I fully understand. Yeah, I've looked at that link, Paul, that is excellent. It's more or less the same as I got, but that one I'm going to make a note of and then write it down, and I'm interested in that unit, Carl. Alright, on that note, I'll quickly pass it over to Malcolm, M0SCRD6ZDP.
2: Okay, thanks, Kev. Gentlemen, I'm afraid I'm going to have to go because I've got to go out. I've got an appointment in about 10 minutes' time. So if I don't get off my what's it and get moving, I shall be late. So great discussion this morning. Thoroughly enjoyed it, chaps. And I shall pass it around to you, if I may, Paul, G0CDX, and I shall be going QRT straight away. So around to you, Paul, G0CDX, M0MCR, QRT. Bye, come on, bye, guys.
3: Yeah, okay, Malcolm, good to hear you this morning, and yeah, nice little conversation, especially about the hearing aids. Quite enjoyed that bit. I'll catch you soon, mate. Have a good day. Cole, nice to work you. I think I've worked you a few times. You're not far from me. Do like York. It's a nice town. We like the railway thing, so we've got Shildon where I am, which is affiliated. We've got the Shildon called Locomotion, which is affiliated with York. They quite often run the Flying Scotsman from York to Shildon, which is only about 2 miles from where I live. Actually, we had a little train ride on the Flying Scotsman this week. That's at Shildon. That was brilliant. Have a good day, everybody. Kev, good to hear you, mate. Yeah, try that app. It's not. I mean, they're all sort of pretty much similar. I was just having a look at it just now whilst Cole was talking. There is another box that they all use called Whisper. I don't know if you know about that, Kev, you probably do. But I really don't think there's much more you can do. The best way to get propagation is to actually be in the shack, and it gives you a proper idea of what's

0: And then, because the other thing with propagation, it moves about. So, you know, it might be, you know, working all over the world. And I won't be able to because I'm like 300 miles north and there's no propagation at this end, or vice versa. So there's no replacement for getting on the radio and turning the dial. I'll leave you wrap it up there, Kev, and very good morning to everyone. G6ZDP, G0CDX in the group. 7-3's all.
1: G6ZDP, picking up. Yeah, you're right about the apps. Your one you sent me is more in detail. The one I got, the bands are more or less exactly the same as they are now. So if I go to the other app, Solar Data, the information is identical, but your app goes a lot more deeper into it. Aura activity and aura latitude and magnetic field, etc., etc. But yeah, yours is more in detail. What else is I going to come in? Carl, if you're listening, I was on digital modes the other day and I was looking at the dashboard and I could have sworn I see your call sign on there, but I could be wrong. Because I was looking at one of the digital dashboards and your call sign popped up, but I could be wrong. Yeah, RNAs, yeah. I got the National Health ones, but they're not too bad. They do the job. All right, 7-3, all phones is going. It could be for me. I'll catch you later. Thanks for the help, G6NDP.
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Mike 7, Hotel Yankee Hotel, standing by.

Good evening, Cedar. In Japan, Julia Alpha 2, Sierra Yankee Julia. This is 7 Hotel, Yankee Hotel.

0: Hotel North Tower Yankee Hotel copy. I'm checking if I'm not.
1: Sorry, the station coming back. I'm not too sure your call sign. Very, very quiet. This is 7 Hotel Yankee Hotel returning. You're very quiet audio.
0: 7 Hotel Yankee Hotel. This is M7 FNR, Richard and Major Sarge.

Yeah, I got you though, Richard. I have spoke to you before. Your radio, Richard, is very, very quiet, Richard. Back to you.

0: Roger, Brian, there. Just there's a bit of a squeeze on this frequency. You know, it's like some squeeze in the system. I'm not too sure whether you're getting that on your side. This is Mike 7 Foxtrot November Romeo. Hopefully my audio has improved a touch, yeah?
1: Okay there, Richard, your audio come up when. It's come up a lot better there, Richard. Back to you.
0: Roger, Brian, there, as you say, mate, there just seems to be a bit of a squeeze on this frequency coming in over the people keying up, and it's just like a very, very tight, like, noise coming in there, Brian. I don't know whether you're getting that. I know it's happening to me in the house as well when I'm on my other radio, and it's happening on this radio, so just wonder whether you're getting it. Back to you, Brian, from Mike 7 Fox November Romeo.
1: Mike 7 Hotel, returning. No, I'm not getting nothing at this side, Richard. Very quiet at this side.
0: Seven FNR, Richard and the Pumasi side, come back to Mike 7 Hotel Yankee Hotel. Yeah, it seems to happen quite a lot there, Brian. When you were speaking to the Japan station, I couldn't hear them at all. Couldn't hear them at all. But usually I can hear him, no problems at all. Back to you from Mike 7 Fox November Romeo.

0: 7 Hotel Yankee Hotel, returning to M7 Foxtrot November Romeo. I didn't actually speak to him. I just saw him come up on the dashboard there, Richard. And I know it's Mac. I have spoke to him before, so I just thought I'd give him a shout because he just popped up on the UpNet dashboard, Richard. Back to you.
1: Brian, yeah, it's been on the system. I'm not too sure what it's been, but it's happening on this handheld that I'm walking around the park with. It was a handheld, and it also happens on my big radio in the house as well. I don't know whether there's something going on with the system or that, I'm not too sure. But yeah, that we've been doing, Brian, anyway. It was being up to you, buddy.
0: Yeah, not too bad though, Richard. Not too bad. Been working. Weekend too bad. I had a cracking contact on 2 meters, Richard. Not going for any repeaters. I spoke to somebody about 100 mile away. He was only on half a watt. And in a Cessna. So I'm over at Mean with that. So he's confirmed the contact and he's getting started.
1: Yeah, absolutely, Brian. I bet you was doing fast. I bet you was absolutely over the moon with that contact. I'd love to do something like that. Where he's on the altimeters, no repeaters, and get over somebody like that. Especially up in the air, center, you know. But I believe it's okay now to transmit on aircraft as long as you've got permissions and that and whatever. And you can only transmit on a milliwatt, I think, back to you from O7.
0: Mike 7, Hotel Yankee Hotel, return 7, Foxtrot November Romeo. Yeah, it was only on half a watt, and it was 100 mile, and it was over in, just getting ready to land over in Lichfield, I think it's near Birmingham, and it was on an FT, it was on a Yaesu 8787, and a rubber duck there, Richard. And I've put my card on the QRZ, you can see he's Cessna plane on Richard.
1: Plugged it off, Brian. I'll have a look at the QRZ when I go in, mate. I'll log on and have a look. Something I need to do on QRZ anyway. So I will have a look, mate, when I go in. Just for a bit of information for you, I've heard Stephen from Kirby on. He's on the 77s around PMR, watch it back to you.
0: Mike 7 Hotel, Yankee Hotel, return. How come he's gone over there? How come he's not on the team? Why has he gone over there, Richard? Back to you.

0: On there, Brian, this is my 7 Foxtrot November Romeo with 7 Hotel, Yankee Hotel, for identification. Yeah, I'm not sure, mate. I think you may be having a few problems with antennas and things like that. Brian, back to you.
1: Mike 7 Hotel, Yankee Hotel, returning. Right, I understand that. Yeah, he's got problems. Mike 7 Hotel, Yankee Hotel, returning. Right, I understand that. Yeah, he's got problems, yeah.

0: I mean, it's gone quite well. It went quite well, but at the end of it, mate, when I was unwinding my camera off, my stick ended up going. So I lost my selfie stick, Roger, back to you.
1: Sorry, I only got bits of that. I lost a stick or something. What did you do? Did you actually drop it in the water or something? I didn't get your most of you lost over there, Richard.

7 November Romeo with 7 Hotel Yankee Hotel. Yeah, lost a stick in the canal there, Brian. But yeah, I got some nice pictures, mate. I was out with my one wheel, and I had wrist protectors on. I slid through the wrist protector, Roger, back to you.

0: Mike 7, Yankee Hotel, return 7, Foxtrot, November. I bet you was gutted when it went. Good job it went, your camera.
1: Made sure they had the camera firmly in my hand, mate. I'd rather lose the stick than the actual camera. The actual camera cost over £400, so, you know, it was a T60 camera as well. So I don't really want to be losing any of my camera equipment, especially while I'm operating a unicycle. Roger.
0: Did you actually get it out of the water, or did it just sink, Richard?
1: That was it, Brian. When it went in, I've lost it, mate. It just hit the bottom. I wasn't really bothered about it, you know. Only cheap, they're not very expensive type of things. So I'll just buy a new one. I've got a 10-foot one in the house, so I'm not really bothered. I can use that and just... I just adjusted it as necessary, you know, Roger.
0: Why have you not paid much for it? You're another one. So yeah, you're very lucky, weren't you, camera? You would have been gutted, Richard.

0: Mike 7,
1: Mike 7,
0: Foxtrot,
1: Yankee Hotel.
0: November Romeo, are you still there, Richard?
1: So, I'll go take a picture.

0: sorry about that, Richard. I lost you a few times getting a lot of bleeps. So I'll leave you to it, and I wish you 73s, and I'll catch up with you again. Nice talking to you this morning. So from M7YH to M7 Foxtrot November Romeo. I'll catch you again. 73s, mate.
1: Roger, Brian, it's just started raining here in Army, so it started to rain, so I'm going to get the dog home, and I'll say 72, sir, and thanks very much for the cue, so I'm coming back to me. This is my 7 Fox November Romeo, leaving the system clear if anybody would like to use it. Thank you very much for the use. My 7 Fox November Romeo, going clear.

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1: G4YCN, I think it was, Golf 1 Yankee, Papar, Quebec, Carl over at York, just operating through my G7RPG node, receiving you loud and clear.
0: Okay, G7YPQ, I think it was, I'm not quite sure if I've got your call sign correct. This is G4YCA. How's the audio? What's the quality of the audio like? That's the main thing. If you can give me an honest opinion. G4YCA, over. Name's Peter.
1: It's G1, Golf 1, Yankee, Papa, Quebec. The name's Carl. I'm receiving you, no problems at all. You personally seem to have quite a soft voice, but I'm receiving you loud and clear, no problems, from G1YPQ.
0: Yeah, okay, Carl, thanks for that. It's G4YCA. Name's Peter. I've got a headset on and I'm trying to set it up for 70 cents. I've got the settings for all the other bands I use, but I just wanted to experiment with it to, hang on, just to smooth that, for 70 and FM. That'll do me. As long as you can hear me, that's the main thing. Cheers, thanks a lot. 7-3.
1: Yeah, no worries, Peter. Well, whatever you've done, it's working well. I wouldn't have any issues speaking with you. I've not had to change the volume on the radio or anything. And we're getting you loud and clear. Have a great day, and nice working with you for the first time, I believe. G1YPQ, about to stand by on HubNet.
0: Okay, Carl, that's smashing. I forgot to mention, I'm working through CR, the Kai Gurley repeater, and I'm in the city of Chester. Anyway, cheers for now. I must get on. I've got things to do, I'm afraid. Bye for now.

0: 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Looking for an audio check, please.
1: Yeah, station for the audio report. You're working fine. G0CDX.
0: Yeah, thank you, my friend. G0CDX M0.

0: WBX returning. Yeah, okay, I just want to check, I'm just using a little FD-70D with a speaker microphone, so I didn't know if the gain was too high, but that's fantastic. Thank you, Brian.
1: Yeah, okay, no, the gain's fine. There is a little bit of scratchiness on your transmission, but I think you're working into a repeater, so that would be the cause, but the gain is fine, and maybe could go up a tad, but no problems whatsoever. 73G0CDX.
0: My friend, yeah, I am working into a repeater there. We're down in the Cotswolds in Gloucestershire there. 73's my friend, thank you for the caller.

Yeah, Mike 7 Alpha, Mike Charlie, receiver.

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1: Mike 7, Oscar India Papa, you're coming through fine.
0: Mike 7, Oscar India Papa, this is Mike 9, November, Juliet Lima. Yes, thank you for that. Name here is Neil, November Echo, India Lima. QTH here is Western Supermare. Mike 7, Oscar India Papa, Mike 9, November, Juliet Lima, passing it back.

0: 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Hello, CQ from Denmark, Japan, number 5, Whiskey Henry. Denmark, Juliet, number 5, Whiskey Hotel. DJ 5WH, calling CQ, CQ, CQ. Hello, CQ from Denmark, Japan, number 5, Whiskey Henry. And the DJ 5WH is standing by for any possible call. Okay, so please.
1: DJ 5WH, this is Mike 9, November, Juliet, Lima. Name here is Neil, November, Echo, India, Lima. QTH here is Bristol, Southwest, United Kingdom. DJ 5WH, this is Mike 9, November, Juliet, Lima, passing it back.
0: Yeah, well, a very good afternoon. It's very hard to understand you because I don't know why. I don't know why. And would you be so kind and hand me your call sign again, please?
1: Yeah, Roger, it's Mike 9, November, Juliet, Lima. Mike 9, November, Juliet, Lima, back to you.
0: Oh, I'm so sorry. I missed the first two letters, two signs. The first two signs. Excuse me, but it's very, very difficult for me to understand you. But if you say it slowly, it must be better. Greg?
1: Mike 9, November, Juliet, Lima. Mike 9, November, Juliet, Lima. Mike 9, November, Juliet, Lima. Back to you. From Mike 9, November, Juliet, Lima.
0: Yeah, thank you so much. I believe I'm not right. Mexico 9, November Kilo Lima. Mexico 9, November Kilo Lima. DJ 5WH. Yeah, well, very good afternoon again. And the Henry's horse, I'll spell for you. H Honolulu, O Ontario, R Radio, S Santiago, T Texas. And I'm based in Duisburg, in a suburb of Duisburg, and near Rhine River, in the western part of Germany. So temperature, yeah, the WS is a little bit raining. Yeah, it's raining. And not too much, but and the temperature are so around 21 degrees Celsius. 20 degrees Celsius, I must say. So, microphone back to you. Mexico 9, November Kilo Lima, DJ 5WH listening.
1: DJ 5WH, this is Mike 9, November Juliet Lima. Yes, I'm using here an app called QSO1 app on a mobile phone. That's I'm getting into the system there. So you're coming through lovely lounge here there. DJ5WH, this is Mike 9, November, Juliet Lima passing it back.
0: Yeah, thank you so much. Thank you so much, but I think I have to look on the QSH.com let me see. No. So, and perhaps I'm a little bit stupid here, but let me see what was that here. Yeah. So, I'm a little bit stupid, but this morning, and please your name again, your name again, Blake.
1: Yeah, Roger, this is a good way of getting on to All-Star. Yes, it's a good way of getting on to All-Star for a time being. I'm just using this to play with All-Star until I can get my own nodes. But anyway, I don't want to hold up Hubnet, so I'll say 73. Nice to catch you today. Hope to catch you again, and you take care. DJ5WH, this is Mike 9 at November, do you at Lima passing it back and sing the best 7-3?
0: Yeah, thank you so much. Absolutely, I will have a look into the QSL.com and just look at your call sign, M9NKL. So, thank you so much for the short report via the relay, and I will leave it. And all the best, good health, God bless you. And QTA with a short contact with Mexico 9 NKL is DJ5WH. Goodbye, goodbye, cheerio.

0: 2 Echo 0 Mike Romeo Sierra. Just caught the end of that last call from the Lima station. I don't know if you're still there from 2 Echo 0 Mike Romeo Sierra.
1: Echo Zero, Mike Romeo Sierra. This is Mike 9 November Juliet Lima. Name here is Neil. November Echo India Lima. TTH here is Western Super Mare. 2 Echo Zero, Mike Romeo Sierra. This is Mike 9 November Juliet Lima passing it back.
0: Echo Zero, Mike Romeo Sierra returning. Good to hear you. And, oh, Christ, typical, isn't it? Work starts ringing me the minute I pick up the phone. But, bear with me. It's all right. It's spam. You're a lovely signal through on the network. I presume you're coming through Hubnet, and I'm currently working through the mold GB3 CR repeater into Hubnet, about 5 watts from here. The name is Simon, Sierra India Mike Oscar November. And my location is Malpas in Cheshire, so just south of Chester. But absolutely lovely audio, don't seem to be having any problems at all there, but good to hear you anyway, Neil. Hopefully I've got it right. Mike 9, November Juliet Lima, 2 Echo 0, Mike Romeo Sierra.
1: 2 Echo 0, Mike Romeo Sierra. This is Mike 9, November Juliet Lima. Yes, you have. I'm using here a Samsung Galaxy phone with an app called QSO1. I'm using this until I can get a node. So, yes, it's quite an interesting thing because you can't need a radio to use it, but it is a pretty nice app there to try out All-Star. So, that's what I'm using here. 2 Echo 0, Mike Romeo Sierra. This is Mike 9, November Juliet Lima passing it back.

0: 2 Echo 0 Mike Romeo Sierra returning. Wasn't sure if somebody wanted to break in there, so made sure I left a bit of a pause, so nothing heard. Oh, that sounds absolutely exciting. I've got one or two different apps for getting onto Hubnet or getting into the networks. It's not, I think, more my favour is good old HF and wires technology. I do enjoy using the different methods, the digital modes and everything. But at the end of the day, I'm afraid I find it more exciting to stick myself in the middle of a woodland or a field somewhere on a hill and set up a radio and chuck out a few wires and then fight the conditions for the best that you can get. So absolutely love it. But no, yeah, that sounds really good. I'll have to have a look up on that and have a see. I've got a couple of different apps that I've used before. For the life of me, can't remember what they are now. Not really use them out and about. Mainly sort of jumped in through repeaters from mobile operation in the car or similar. But running the FTM 300 series digital radio here, dual by ASU, quite a nice little radio. Some people prefer the bigger screen, whereas this has got the small screen, but I find it no problems at all. So quite enjoy that. A few different radios for working HF and similar. But I do prefer the green radio. That's my great ambition. Anyway, before I time out, back to you, Neil. Mike, M9 November Juliet Lima 2 Echo 0 Mike Romeo Sierra.
1: 2 Echo 0 Mike Romeo Sierra. This is Mike 9 November Juliet Lima. Yes, I have a few of those green radios. One Klansman RT320, one 352, and one 350 there. So, yes, I've got the whole Klansman, well, the whole of the main Klansman lineup. All I need is the 344 and the 349 there. But the 344 isn't usable for ham radio, nor is the 349. So, yes, I've got those three little green radios there. Back to you.
0: Echo 0 Mike Romeo, so that's absolutely brilliant. Yeah, I'd love a 344. I sold most of my military collection last year. I've still got another container full, but they're mainly radio and equipment that I want to keep. But had an original elevation kit with the Bob Marley and everything with the 344, but that went. And a lot of different messaging encryption boxes that went with the Klansman kit, the Merod system. I've got the 320 man pack with a lower sideband conversion, but I'm a great advocate of keeping it original, and very much enjoyed owning in the past the original 320 without the modification. I think there's one or two different modifications now for digital readouts on the display. I've seen a few club members do. I used to have a lot of military vehicles, military communications vehicles, and I used to love the vehicle, the VRC series Klansman. The 353, the 322, the 321s. They were all absolutely brilliant, and you could always rely on Klansman with a lower sideband conversion. Just as you run out of RF power, it would carry that last nth or degree just on the voice quality alone. Absolutely brilliant, but not really been using military radio for a long time. I used to be out all over the mountains, everywhere with it, operating all the time at one point. So. I really miss it. I've been spoiled with some of the best kit. And if you're interested at all, have a look at the site. I run militaryradio.co.uk. It does need a little bit of fettling at the moment, and a load of updates to go on it.

0: But the other one is the group on Facebook, the Military Radio Group. Well, quite a big group there that I think most people are friends and members in. So anyway, I don't want to time it out, so I'll push it back to you, Neil.
1: Yeah, Roger, I'll have a look at that, and yes, I do like the military radios, but I haven't got time to take them out anymore. I mean, really, the Klansman 320 is a big, heavy beast, so is the 352, so yes, I have looked at the, Special Forces one, I forgot the name of it, 319, and it goes anywhere from 320 to £5,000. So that's a quite an interesting radio there. But anyway, I don't want to hold up a Hubnet, so I'll say 73. Nice to catch you. Hope to catch you again. You take care and have a nice day there. 2 Echo 0, Mike Romeo Sierra. This is Mike 9 November. Juliet Lima passing you back and seeing the best 73.
0: Echo 0, Mike Romeo Sierra returning. Yeah, no problems at all, Neil. All the best. You take care and keep up the hobby with the Green Radio. It's a great passion of mine, and it is a great hobby. And yeah, just in reference to your last year, I know the 320 is a big piece of kit. Generally now, I chuck it in the car and find a hilltop somewhere and just operate off a little flexible portable table when I get a chance to use it. So, yeah, always good to hear you. You take care, enjoy the hobby, keep smiling, and I wish you all the best. And also, many thanks to everybody on Hubnet for the help and creation. This is 2 Echo 0, Mike Romeo Sierra, signing with Mike 9 November Juliet Lima. Take care, 73.
1: Yeah, 73, and this is Mike 9 November Juliet Lima, clear of Hubnet.

0: station's monitoring. Give me a quick report. Mike Zero, Sierra, Charlie, Sierra Mobile.
1: Yeah, call for a report. You're coming out fine, no problem. This is Mike 6, November, Victor Oscar.
0: M0 SCS Mobile, yeah, name's Simon, currently Mobile Hemel Hempstead. I've just put a little node in my car and lashed it together, but I wasn't sure if it was working okay. Can you hear any sort of noise with coming over with my audio? Because I can hear it on receive as well. I think it's just the way I've got it lashed together. But yeah, I can hear this sort of faint burbly, rumbly noise in the background. M0 SCS Mobile.
1: Yeah, M6MVOM. Yeah, I can't hear anything, but there again, on mobile, and I'll get sort of noises in this end, so it's only quiet. I doubt if I would distinguish it. Back to you.
0: Yeah, no problem. Many thanks. Much appreciated. At least it is working anyway. The connections are a bit hit and miss. But anyway, yeah, thanks very much. M0 SCS Mobile.
1: Yeah, roger that. Yeah. I've got to put my nose back in. At the moment, I'm only very local to our home. And I've got a gateway, and at home, so I can get through that. So it's not too bad. If I got to go farther away, then I'll have to use the node and sort that out. Back to you.
0: Zero SCS Mobile, that's exactly what I'm doing. I've got a node, a simplex gateway, but I'm going beyond the reach of that today. So I thought I'd put this in the car. It's a little Neo node, it's called. It's all in one. It's about the size of a pack of 20 fags. And I'm actually running it off of the fag lighter adapter, which may not provide enough power. It should do. That's a little setup there, and I'm just using a FT5 Yaesu handheld and my hotspot providing the internet connection, M0 SCS Mobile.
1: Yeah, roger. They don't normally use an awful lot of power, you never know, do you? I made a mistake. I was altering things at home and found out the gateway, I got two gateways, and the fusion one had gone through a fusion radio. For some reason, it was set on high power. Didn't like it, and messed up and blew the radio up for some reason, blew the fuse on it.
2: Turn right onto Cooper's Bank Road.
1: I had another one, so I just changed over the radios and got things going, and then I'll get things sorted out. Hopefully I'll get the other one repaired.

0: 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Yeah, apologies, that station I was talking to. I think I lost power on this Neo node. It's the connection, this cigarette lighter connection is a bit dodgy, and it switched off the node. It's now rebooted itself. M0SCS Mobile.
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1: Yeah, the I think it's MM7LHQ through the radio port. 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
0: There for that, yeah, I'm just on. I'm new to all this, like, so I've just set the radio to it now. Yeah, it, hotel, it's Lima Hotel Quebec, the ending. So, but yeah, that's a great. That you got going back to us there, buddy.
1: Yeah, just come. Is it Amazon? If it's Mike 7, Lima Hotel Quebec. Yeah, no problem. I'm not got the monitor up, so I don't know which way you're coming through, whether it's a repeater or a gateway. But, yep, no problems at all on the audio. 7-3, have a good afternoon, and take care. Bye-bye for now.
0: Cheers over that. Yeah, it's M7, Mike 7, Lima Hotel, Quebec. All right, buddy, 7-3, take it easy.
1: Yeah, no worries, mate. I've got that. Thank you. 7-3 G4 CSX by 2 monitoring things.

the only thing, Mr. Bullard. I'm calling CQ on 14.250. If anybody copies, give me a shout. I'm calling on, 14.250. And listening for any replies. Thanks for your talk to you, Kelly Allen.

Yeah, I think it is. I'm using DMR rig here. GHLI, I say. I call it on 14.250 and listen.

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I think I'm getting out. As I say, I'm listening on 14.250.

church on their own, casting access into hope. That's, I was just saying that I'm monitoring 14.250. I wonder if that falls there, G0, CDX. GHNAI is listening. I'll hold that, and also 14.250 for any conversations.

test again. I'm monitoring on 14.250. If anybody wants to play a bit of HF band on 20 metres, that's where I am, as well as on here on Hubnet. 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

GHMMI also put a call out on Mishmash, Meshcore, but that doesn't seem to work. I think that's died to death. Thanks RP, E7RPG for all that. He's gone off the boil, hasn't he? GHMMI.

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I'm listening on the new HF band, call that frequency, 14.250. 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
1: Afternoon, Paul. I trust you're well. Stuck on the M25. I'm just using the little Neo node today. It's the first time I've put it in the car for ages. And I've had a few technical issues with it, mainly keeping it powered up. But it seems to be working at the moment. Anyway, I wonder what you've been up to today. M0SCS Mobile.
0: M0SCS Mobile, G0CDX returning. I've just been out in a van, in our camper van, to getting it ready for our next trip. We're heading south in a couple of weeks' time. Van needed a little bit of a run out to give it a bit of a, you know, charge the battery up, because the engine battery gets a lot of parasitic drain with the alarm and other systems that are running in the background. You sound good, Simon. Nice and clear. No problems at all. So if that stays like that, it's all good, mate. I wonder where you've been and what part of the M25 car park are you sitting on, Simon? Back to you, G0CDX.
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1: M0SCS Mobile. Yeah, I'm just at junction with the M4, so this is like the worst bit, and even at, 25 to 3, it's crawling along about 15 miles an hour at the moment. I've been to Martin Lynch's and bought myself a bit of equipment I've been after for a while, a new HF power SWR meter, and just on my way home now, so there we go. I've been wanting one of these for a long time. I did buy a digital one, but this AI one, but the SWR didn't read properly, so I'm going full analog, and so hopefully that'll work nicely. M0SCS, round to you, Paul.
0: Okay, Simon, M0SCS, with GNAI on the side. I heard you call in, Jay, but I didn't get what you said. But I'll get you in shortly. I think you like Martin Lynch's, and they must really like you, Simon, because you're always back and forth to there. I've got the Nano VNA now that I use quite often, but I still like looking at a good old SWR meter. There's something nice about seeing a one-to-one SWR rather than reading it. But, yeah, sounds good, mate, and I hope it works well for you. The HF bands have been a little bit more... there's been a little bit more activity the last couple of days. I did work yesterday into... where was it? I can't remember now. Japan, and also Indonesia with FTA. And I know you might say, well, it's a bit boring at FTA, but it's not boring if you work in those sort of places, which those sort of places, it's very rare you get to have a little proper QSO with, like, someone in Indonesia or someone in Japan. You're normally busting a pile up, getting a 5-9, kiss me arse and tuts on the bottle, and that's it. So, you know, I think FTA is not too dissimilar in that way. Obviously, if you go, if you got, you know, big beans and all that, you can sit and have a QSO with an American or an Australian, but very rare you get to sit and have a chat with any of these stations. Anyway, let's bring Jay into the conversation there, Simon, and good to hear you, mate. How are you, Jay, and what was your comment? GNAI, can you pass it on to Simon Mobile? G0CDX in the group.
2: Yeah, okay, Paul, thanks for letting me in. Hi to Simon. Is that Simon with the truck? I can't think of the mobile. Oh, I don't know. No, I won't go down that route. Yeah, what I was saying, Paul, was just a bit of a sarcastic remark about rent and rates. Because you and our friend, UK Pete, he's never in your house. So do you get a reduction in your rent and rates? Bit of a sarcastic thing. I've just been working, Pete, on 20 metres, would you believe? 14.250. I was about that then, about that shocked you to the core. And I'll come back on FD8 on the next over. Over to Simon. I'm not sure whether he's the Simon I'm thinking of that had the sort of RAF vehicle. Over.
1: Mike Zero Sierra Charlie Sierra Mobile. No, it's not me, Jay. Anyway, trust you well. And yeah, I'm actually moving a bit faster now up to 48.

0: miles an hour, so it's looking pretty good. I think I've cleared the worst of it. What was I going to say to you, Paul? Yeah, so I need a battery pack for this little nano node. The one we got fell to pieces, so I need to buy a new one. But at the moment, it's being powered off the fag light adapter on the car, which is a bit, you go over a bit, it'll cut the power supply off. So if I disappear, that'll be the reason why. And yeah, part of the reason I want this meter is because my radio only reads average power. There's no PEP on it, which is pretty annoying. So I've wanted one for a while, and I did try a digital one, but the SWR just misread. So yeah, I've now got the proper thing. It's called a Daiwa, I think, 901HP. It's actually, having a look at it, it's actually quite a bit bigger than it appears on the website. So that's good. So yeah, hopefully that'll be up and running later on this afternoon. I just need to get a bit more flex to extend the power supply for it, and then should be good to go. G0CDX, M0SCS Mobile in the group.
1: Yeah, okay, Simon, G0CDX in the group. The only thing I really save on is water rates, electricity, and gas and eating. That's where you save when you're away. But the rest of it, you still pay, mate. like your council tax and all that. So yeah, get what you're saying, you know. Long may it continue, Jay. While I'm young enough to, or ugly enough to get out and about, I want to. Simon, your piece of kit there, Daiwa, they're good bits of kit, mate. I used to have some of that stuff years ago. They are good bits of kit, so I don't know how much you spent on this. I'll take it it's a power meter as well as a VSWR meter. But whatever you spent, probably good money to spend. You certainly are chugging a few quid at amateur radio again, Simon. I know you gave it up years ago, like I did as well, and then came back to it. And I haven't spent a fortune on amateur radio kit since I come back. Probably a couple of grand, maybe. Maybe a bit more, but you know, you don't add it up, do you? But I think Jay's probably got a good couple of grand's worth of gear in his house as well. He likes to buy bits and bobs. I haven't spoken to Peter today, Jay, so I hope he's well. I know he's going away again very shortly. Spoke to him yesterday. So yeah, that's about it, Jay, really. Just got back from filling the vehicle up. Took it to the weighbridge, actually, because it's a camper van, maximum weight 3.5 ton, which you can drive on a car licence. And it had a full tank of fuel in it, me and Denise in it, but no water in it. 30 litres of water comes to about 30 kilos. But it came out at 3140, so we've got another 360 we can play with. So I was quite pleased with that. Around to you, Jay. G8, you were talking about MRS, 2E0 MRS. This is, let me take a drop of carrier. Yeah, you were talking about Simon 2E0 MRS. I actually heard him this morning, but I think he's got rid of that army vehicle that he had, Jay. Around to you, GANAI, G0CDX in the group.
2: Yeah, brilliant. Okay, for you. I've got no say. Yeah, you know I'm on about it anyway. I'm glad you do. And okay, to the other state, other side. So we've got that clarified anyway, yeah. That's Simon into M0SCS. I think we've got this right. copious notes here. They're talking about power meters. The one I've got is a diamond power meter, which is a great thing. And that one you have to calibrate right. But I don't like leaving it in circuit. That's mainly sort of VHF, UHF. Now, the other one, you know when we were talking about the ones that Pete has recently purchased and that's clean up, you get yourself one as well. They're very similar to my MFJ, but you were talking about calibrating them, whereas my MFJ, you don't. There's no calibration on it, it just knows. I'm not sure why, I can't get my head around that one, but it seems to know what the power has. Anyway, that's another thing for another time, isn't it? But I say, yeah, I'm playing 20 metres now, because I've had enough with the noise floor on 40 metres. I've had enough of this, you know, without going up to Pete's QTH and witnessing his noise floor levels. I've had enough of this. I'll play 20 metres, and it's proving successful. Just, like I say, had a QSO with him on 14.250. Simon, go ahead.
0: Zero SCS Mobile. Making good progress now, so that's good. Yeah, I haven't spent that much money. I reckon, don't know, let me see, over the last 3 years I bought a DX10, a second-hand 857, various aerials of different lengths, and a power supply, and yeah, a few other bits and pieces, but I haven't gone mad. So yeah, this, I've got the Daiwa 270 SWR power meter, which spends most of its life sat in the box, but occasionally I need to use it, and it's nice to have it, and I wouldn't get rid of it. And this is obviously the HF counterpart, which is twice the size, and yeah, hopefully we'll do good. Something else. Oh yeah, T8. So, which band, Paul, are you working these Indonesian, Japan stations? I think you said, because I'll give that a go. That would definitely interest me. I was awake like through the night the other night. I couldn't sleep, so I had to get up really early. So I just sat on the radio and thought, well, I can't talk to anyone because I'll wake everyone up. So I fired up FT8, but I couldn't get much activity out of anyone. And on 40 yesterday, I worked Sweden. Quite a good chat with a guy from Sweden who was like 5 and 9 with me. So it was certainly working, and not too much into G. I was on it a bit earlier on, had a couple of conversations briefly before I got ready to come out. But yeah, I need to as is usual with these units, it requires a power supply, and the nice thing about it is it's got PEP hold, which requires the power. So the power supply lead is extremely short as usual. So my next stop is to get some additional length of power lead, so I can actually, it will reach my power supply pool. M0 SCS Mobile.
1: M0 SCS Mobile, G0 CDX returning. I found 15 and 17 metres have been good during the day, sort of midday, afternoonish, for working, you know, places like China and Indonesia and Japan and stuff like that. I just had a message off of Kevin, DG4SKN. He's just on 15 or 17. He's just worked stateside. So, you know, this time of the day, it's pretty good on FTA for that sort of stuff. It does spark my interest, and I do like using Grid Tracker with it. That sort of with the two working together, it's really, really good fun. Jay, those two ATUs that Peter bought, I actually put him onto them. I've had one of them for years, and I've still got it. It's an old

0: manual ATU that does all the major bands, and it's a lovely bit of kit. You have to manually tune everything. Bit, I don't know if you remember plate and load, Jay. It's the opposite to plate and load. With the plate and load, you used to turn the dials to get the maximum power out of the radio. With the with these old roller inducted ATUs, you have to do the same thing to get the SDWR to come down. So you're getting the SWR to come down. They're really good. And the two that Peter got, I think he's already sold one or give one away or something. But that will last him the rest of his life. They're a great bit of kit. AT230s, they're called, Kenwood. Great bit of kit. I'd never get rid of mine. They're not that expensive, actually, to pick up second-hand. And they're bulletproof. Around to you, Jay. You said about 20 metres, you and Peter on 20 metres. Well, you can work Peter on any band because you're only round the corner from him. You wouldn't be able to, if you was living up here, I wouldn't be able to work used to on 20 metres. You're working great ground wave there, Jay. Around to you, G0CDX.
1: It's not true, I tell you. We've proved it because he went on to different aerials, right? And it was a struggle. Mind you, I forget which aerial it was. It might have been Beam he'd been playing with. And you wouldn't believe it, honestly. Like I say, we're spitting distance, right? But some things we've tried in the past, like, and I'm struggling to copy him. Where you think it doesn't matter, would you? You know, like the walkie-talkie days. But no, I'm telling you, honest. It's dead weird on this funny, these HF bands, I'm telling you. It's just, you'll have to trust me and believe me on this. But anyway, it wasn't too bad. His audio was a little bit low on the 20 metres. But we were there, you know, there's no noise, you see. That's what I was after. I didn't want the noise. So it was a bit of an experiment, so yeah. Great, well, I've written down here now. Oh yeah, the 8230. Well, have I written down DX? Oh, I know, on YouTube, yeah. That's it. Do you know the guy who does the DX on YouTube every Monday? Darren, I think his name is. Right, sometimes you see, because he's normally on the 40 metres, and I'm thinking, crimes, this is hard work, and it's so noisy sometimes. Sometimes it was okay, so, you know, I'd love to work into G on the 40 metre band, but it ain't happening, you see. Does that make any sense? So I've gone on to... I'm waffling now, back to you.
2: SCS Mobile in the group, making good progress. Probably be home in about 10 minutes. No comment to make about that, Jay. But yeah, with regards to my little Neo node, Paul, that's it's really good. I did buy it specifically to put in the car, and I just need to get myself a new battery supply, just a little power pack. The one that I've got is buff, so I'll have it in the car more often. And I'm glad that it's not making any whining or horrible noises, which it occasionally does at home. But yeah, I've got that powered up to. I've got one of these cigarette lighter adapters, as well as a cigarette lighter adapter, it's got two USB sockets on it, so it's using one of them. And I'm on my 857 with a little headset, so. There we go. Yeah, but on my radio, you can either look at the power, the SWR or the ALC, but not all at the same time. So it'd be nice to have a separate power and SWR meter in one meter pool. M0 SCS Mobile.

0: Yeah, I'll tell you, Simon, I totally get where you're coming from, that you'd like to be able to see a bit more when you're operating. That 857, I've been looking at those. I think the next radio that I buy for my shack will be one of those. It seems to tick all the boxes, although so does the 706 Mark II G. Which I already had, so I may end up with another one of those. But I saw one of them 857s for sale the other day for, I think it was £350, and I thought that's cheap. I'll send him a message, but he never came back to me, so, you know, we'll see. But I've got my eye out for one of those. So anyone who's got an 857, and they're virtually giving it away, give us a shout. Yeah, Jay, I think what it is that, you know, you should be able to work each other on any band as long as you've got a decent antenna up, both of you, because you're really close to each other. And in any conditions, you don't need propagation to work ground wave, a bit like being on the old chicken box, really. But obviously, occasionally, if Pete's got a fork sticking out the back of his transmitter, you might not hear him. He might be out of tune it with his ATU, but you might not hear him. But I think you've worked each other on nearly every band, haven't you? So it sort of proves my theory there, Jay. How was it? I know you went round for a visit, Jay. How did you get to Peter's house? Did you drive round there or did he come pick you up? But I'm glad you've been round and met Carol. She's a character, isn't she? And you know, had a bit of time round at Pete's. Round to you, Jay. Not a lot else to report, really. I'm still playing with my Fender, Jay. I'm thinking about getting one of them loopers. I don't know if you know what that is. But I've seen one on Temu for not a lot of money, like £30. So I might get one just to give it a go on my Fender Strat. Round to you, G-A-N-A-I. Simon, I know you're nearly home. You had a good run there, didn't you? Round to you, Jay, G0CDX in the group.
1: I should have passed it round to you, really. I made some notes here quickly. He timed out on the MB7 ISP. I think I brought it back in, and they've got loopers. Have to drive you loopy, ain't they? I can't be dealing with him, right? To be honest with you, I bought one. The top of the range, fantastic thing. It's been amazing what he does. You know, he picked up what you were doing and it applied like a bass rip and drumming and all sorts. But I couldn't be doing with it because it's Ed Sheeran. I say, name it, he's not a jockey, is he? Get mixed up nowadays. I think it's Ed Sheeran. Who uses one? Who knows what to do? But no, I sold it. I sold it to a mate of mine. So I got rid of that. And I've written down here FT70. Yes, I used my FT70 on the way to visit UKP. Carol wasn't there, so we were left to our own devices, you know. And there's a bit of a talking going on using my FT70 on some unknown frequency. Back to you.
0: I'll pass it straight on to Simon because he's nearing home. Over to you, Simon.
2: Some power cable and I'll be back. But yeah, I've never really played an instrument. A violin when I was a kid, hated it and gave it as soon as I was allowed to. And a little go on the piano. I'd like to have learned to play the keyboard. And yeah, just one more thing, Paul. What was I going to say to you? What antenna were you 15 and 17, I assume you're NFED 40, M0 SS mobile.
0: Yeah, Roger, my NFED 40 is what I used, and it works pretty efficient on, I'll tell you what, that antenna is brilliant on any band up to 40 metres. It just does what it says on the tin. It's a double full wave on the 10 metres. I worked Australia on 10 metres with that antenna. It's just great antenna. It's the best antenna that I, better than a G5RV, which I have used in the past. And Simon, as for the instrument, never too late, mate. Go and take a few lessons on the keyboards and get going if that's what you fancy doing. All right, Simon, I'll bid you 7-3 and maybe catch up with you later. Jay, I don't know what type of looper you've got, but your right head Sheeran does use one. But I'm not looking to spend silly money on one. I've got a little Digitech box here that I use for sound effects, which I got off of Kevin, actually, DG4SKN, and that's got a drum beat machine in it that you can add different rhythms and different speeds and stuff. It's quite a good little bit of kit, but it's not easy to operate, whereas these loopers look fairly easy to operate. 7-3 Simon, round to you, Jay, G0CDX in the dwindling group.
1: That's you, Tony. I'm replying to the dwindling group. I've got neighbour band. The dwindling group. Yeah, well, you see, the thing is with this looper, I thought it'd be ideal for me, you know, but no, couldn't be handling with it. I think it's like, I say, if you're thinking to use it real time in a set list, you know, a band, I couldn't be doing all that sort of caper. Bloody clever. Pardon the French, but bloody clever stuff. You know, I couldn't believe it, honestly. It was just like picking up what I was doing and saying, hey, it'd be better with it now with artificial intelligence. I mean, Pete were talking about it on 20 metres earlier. Frightening, but that's another story. But I say, can you imagine that with artificial intelligence? Well, you wouldn't have to go out, would you? Just say, right. You know, I turn up a booking with this little device. I don't have to be there. Just plug it in, switch it on, that's me. You know. It's crazy, you know. But, yeah, it was good, but like I say, it wasn't me. It just wasn't me, honestly. And it's a shame because I love gadgets and all that sort of caper. I've got one here, right, that you see all the pop groups use. It's a Roland drum sampler. And all the pop groups, right, I've got them. I've got one here, sitting here. It's a load of crap. Back to you.
0: Yeah, okay, Jay. Yeah, Roland are quite good. Simon, if you want to just say your goodbyes, not already gone, I'll just chuck it over to you quickly, G0CDX.
2: M0SCS, yeah, cheers guys, nice to talk to you both, and I'll catch up with you later, Paul. M0SCS mobile, clear.
0: Yeah, free Simon, speak to you soon. The Roland stuff is good stuff, Jay. And if it wasn't for you, it wasn't for you. It is what it is, isn't it, mate? I think I'm going to duck out of here as well, Jay. I need a cup of tea. And then I think I'm going to creep up in the shack and see if there's any propagation about. So I'll pass it back to you and wish you a good afternoon. But great to hear you, Jay. G8NAI, G0CDX.
1: Yeah, great stuff. Okay, Paul, yeah. And okay, Chief Simon, I've got your call sign down here again. I've got these little notebooks, M0SCS. Yeah, what's good to say? There's one great drummer, right? Carl Brazil, his name is. And he's a Robbie Williams drummer. Absolutely fantastic drummer, you know.

0: he get on to that? I can't remember now. I've lost the plot, I'm sorry. I was going to mention it. So something to do with drum sampling and all that lot. I think that's what it was, really, because what they do, like, you know, when you Robbie Williams go on tour, like, and he's got all these clever buggers in the recording studios, you know, and doing all the effects on the drumming and what have you, with this Roland sound sample, you can put that in there as a sample, so the guy's only got to, like I could do now, hit a pad, and it would create the same, exact same sample as done in the recording studio. So I think that's what the use for. Well, I've not got that sort of fame and fortune, and it was a bit limited what it comes with. It's a nice thing, you know. All I've done is I've done recordings of songs that I can play to on my drums. And I just hit a keypad on it, and it'll play a song, and I can drum along to it. Over.
1: Yeah, Roger. G0CDX returning. Well, that's the thing with music these days, Jay. There's so much stuff out there that you can almost create your own band, and you'd be the only person in it. A bit like what you said about Ed Sheeran, that he does everything. And maybe having one of those loopers is the way forward, but I'm not 100% sure as if I'm going to go down that route yet. But they're pretty cheap, so I might just buy one and have a play with. All right, mate, I'll let you go. Have a good afternoon, and speak to you soon. And 7-3 for now. GANAIG0CDX now, QRT, 7-3.
0: Oh, blowing that ball, just realised how much we've got up net so far. Thanks for the use of, yeah. You know, sometimes you forget, don't you? And I do apologise if anybody's wanting to get into the hubnet. So I do apologise for that, but yeah, that's just interesting, you know, and like I say, yes, yeah, it's good stuff, it's interesting, isn't it, you know, and I think the thing is, you know, if these instruments, like these devices help you, I've got no problem with that at all, to be honest with you. You know, it sort of enhances all the capers, isn't it, going on. Anyway, talk some more about that, Paul. Let's talk to you. And see, I'm going to go back now, because I bet he's waiting now. UKP is waiting for me on 14.250. Give it to Will if you can.
1: Yeah, it wouldn't work, Jay. There's no point. I know that if I went on 14.250, I wouldn't be able to hear you. It's the same as 2 metres or 10 metres, wherever. I wouldn't be able to hear you, mate. 40 metres is the only band that there's a possibility, or 80, when they're up and running, when they're in the G. 7-3, Jay, G0CDX.
0: What a wimp. Give me your whirl. No, I understand what you're saying. I'm joking apart, Paul. But yeah, it's a shame, isn't it, that? Because, like I say, that's what I'm into, honestly. Like I say, I must be a bit of an oddball. I don't want to work the world. I just want to work the UK. Cheers, Paul.

Quirky J, shall I? My other node, hang on, let me think what it is, ME7ILN, has been connected to HubNet. I think it's now connected to GB3ST. So if anybody wants to test it out, be interested to know. G8NAI clear.

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Anybody call back to me on that frequency?

No, nothing heard on 14.250. Just worth a test anyway. GHNAI, clear, thank you.

I think it's all worth having a go, isn't it? Having a test to relieve the boredom. I say I'm monitoring the 14.250, but nothing heard. G8LAI.

Anybody into cooking? Well, I certainly don't know what I'm doing. With my burnt kebabs. Yeah, tell me, I'm listening.

Yeah, Charlie, I again. My Note MB7 ILN is normally can be linked to UpNet, but at the moment linked to GB3 ST. So if anybody wants to give it to Earl, having problems with connecting to GB3 ST, try my Note MB7. ILN. And it's all very confusing, but have a go. GHLAI, let's see.

Meanwhile, I'll suffer eating these burnt the smithereens kebabs. See you, Tony. I listen.

Hey, how you doing, Ken? I'm still on the 14.250. If anybody was playing their captains, give us a shout there. J39, listen.

Yeah, Johnny, I'm 7 UK best, UKP. I'm still listening on 14.250. Yeah, Johnny, I stand by.

Oops, I was off frequency there, but I'm back on now. I've turned the gain up a bit. I'm on 14.250. Anybody give me a shout on 14.250. I'll be listening for you. G8 on AI.

0: thanks to whoever blocked me off there. Thank you very much. I'm still listening on 14.250. Nobody's come back, but I'll give it another go. So thank you. He's blocking me now.
1: You're not bad.
0: Yes, guys.

0: on, Gaz, I've got you. I've got you in the box. You're not receiving.
1: Yeah, go on, Bill. M0T8 said receiving, go ahead.
0: Yeah, I'm coming back to you a couple of times. You didn't come back, mate. I thought there was a problem, you know, on my side or yours.
1: I heard you call, first initial call, but that's the only voice I heard from you, Bill, over.
0: Ah, no problem, mate. Welcome. Yeah, a little bit delayed tonight. I'm watching so much in the overrun. Yeah, I thought I'd come up, mate, and have my tea, so I thought I'd pop up and see if you were about. I did shout you on NY, but I thought no joy on there, so I'll come on this one.
1: Yeah, QSL. Yeah, I did the same, Bill. I did the same. I called you a couple of times on there, but we must have just crossed paths there, Bill. Yeah, good evening anyway. Yeah, it's all right, mate. I've just literally put radio back together and had a listen around, Bill, over.
0: Yeah, Mike 9, Sierra Kilo Alpha. Yeah, I was just having a listen on Rob. Rod? With the thingy bob net on 415 on 27 megs, like, not much happening, a bit quiet, so I just popped on there, like, had a couple of shouts. A quick chat to Rod here in Castaway. Another guy between Manchester and Huddersfield, and another station on Isle of Wight. I couldn't quite hear him, but he gave back a 5 and 3 signal off me, and Rod relayed that to back. He says you're going through to Isle of Wight at 5 and 3. Oh, I can live with that.
1: Hey Bill, I've got no antenna up for that band, over.
0: Oh, you took the way down then, Gaz?
1: I mean, I could use the wire, but it's not brilliant, mate. We could give it a try.
0: Oh, it's dropping off a bit, mate. Some of them have gone off there now, like. But now we're just going to bounce on 40 in a bit, see what's happening down there. And first time I've switched on, like, I don't even know what conditions are like on bands.
1: Roger that. Yeah, I'll just have to get my extension out for Colax if you want to work 40, Bill. If you want to go up on there, down there. We could do.
0: I'm not in no rush, Gaz. Not really bothered doing that.

0: mean, if people want to use Papa Mike, I'll vacate and just go to where we normally work. But it's nice to be able to, you know, I mean, I don't get you on Simplex at all, but on here, you're full-scale deflection, same as NY, you're near damn full-scale. A little bit quieter on Huddersfield on 2 metres and Wakefield on 70. Oh, sorry, on 2. Yeah, I said a couple of repeaters there that I can grasp you from up near Bridge anyway.
1: Yeah, I got you, Bill. I'm 9SKM0T710, yeah. Yeah, no worries, Bill. We can try either, mate. Don't really matter. I did put a couple of calls out on here and nobody using Hubnet, so yeah. I just wonder whether you're about, Chris. Are you about on here? Not heard much from Chris last fortnight, Bill.
0: Yeah, he's been quiet, hasn't he? He's been very quiet. I did hear something about him on about selling his HF, his HF radio. I don't know how true that is, like.
1: Yeah, he told me, well, he wanted to sell, he's selling his FM dual bander and his HF. He's struggling, isn't he, so, for antennas. Yeah, can't, well, you know, no point having something if you can't use it, is it?
0: Yeah. But he could if he could put an antenna up. I mean, for the amount of time this fella comes, you know, I mean, he could stick it up and make it a portable thing, you know. Take it, you know, up, down when it, if it needs to. But, you know, or just stick it up on the T&K outside the outhouse. And obviously if it does turn up and say something, it only takes 10 minutes to check it down.
1: I don't know what he's worried about me. I mean, at the very outside, he can tell him to take it down. But like I say, if he doesn't come regular, then he's gonna have no problems, is he? You know, daft selling all your equipment, really, isn't it? There's ways around things, isn't there, Bill? Never mind. Maybe talk him out of it. I don't know. Something like that or other. Yeah, a bit of a strange day today over here. It's been warm, but it's just turned a bit cool all of a sudden.
0: Yeah, Mike 9SK return. Well, it's been overcast most of the day here, Gaz in Donny. Been overcast all day. It's been threatening rain, but I haven't seen no rain today, but I think it's forecast to have some rain a bit later, around 9-ish onwards, I think, throughout the night. So, well, that's what it says anyway, but, you know, if it rains while I'm up, I'm going to go outside and stand in it, mate. I'm going to relish it.
1: We had a bit of rain overnight last night. It rained till early hours at morning, but when I woke up, it were dry. Woke up about 6:10 and it were dry outside, so I think we've only had about 10 mil in the best parts, you know, where they've had most of it. But I don't think Yorkshire's had a great deal. Well, most parts of Yorkshire anyway, but there you go. Yeah, see, not else to report, mate, you know everything else. just bothering about all it.
0: Yeah, my 9SK returning here. I don't know. Not much happening here, Gaz. Quiet. So I'll go to bed tonight, wake up in the morning, I'll have to be at work again. But it's only on an early tomorrow, so she'll be home for, well, she'll call it RBs after work and then come home about 6 o'clock.
1: Yeah, QSL. Hey, well, say life goes on, mate, doesn't it? Not really done much antenna-wise, really, last day or two, just did that wire. And I've had to sort of alter my coaxes about which builder's been in. I'm still going to have to get some coaxes put on some new stuff once it's all sorted. But we're getting there now. Another few days, should be back to Maverick.
0: Mate 9SK return. Did they box in the pipes now then in the kitchen, Gus?
1: Yeah. I'll send you a picture, Bill. Send you a picture if you don't want a video call. Oh, I'll call you mid-morning anyway if you want. Say messing about. And I'll show you. It's not finished, but it's half finished. It sounds a bit strange, like. Bloody house that Jack built this. Put some new boxing in and boxed them all in. It all looks cockeyed, but it's just the shape of the house.
0: Oh dear. I don't know, buddy. Yeah. I didn't realise. I just realised back at in Toll Tuner. Obviously I've got the patch lead from the tuner going into the radio, and I've got two other sockets for HF, so I've took the Antron out of the little audio line, stuck it in back of the tuner, so I can have a bounce more on 10 metres, you know, work a little bit better than wire on 10 then.
1: Yeah, QSL, that's my plan. This weekend I'm going to try and get that 10 metre antenna down. I think I'm just going to not bother with to bottom end it at HF. I'm just going to stick with 20 metres up to 10, 6 metres, maybe a little bit, and then VHF, UHF, Bill. We've had tea anyway, not had a great deal, just had a sandwich and that. Bit of a few crisps and whatever, and that's it now, settling down for an eat.
0: Yeah, my 9SK returning, yeah, just had a bit of tea. Bite to eat, and having a chill now, mate, just gone 7:45. I'm just being pinged. I don't know which bloody phone it was. My Android. Got that many bloody pings, bells and whistles going off in house at a minute.
1: Aye, it's like Billy BT. Billy British Telecom, isn't it?
0: Oh, wow. 18 degrees in that field, I mean, I guess, says here. That's all it was, for the weather alert telling me what the weather's like. I don't know. Yeah, I don't know what to say. I said, not heard anybody on today. Barring Ray, I heard Ray, and I heard you this morning, but I was doing something, so I didn't come back in. Only two people voices I've really heard.
1: I mean, I've not done a lot of great radio today, Bill. So I've just had them banging out at place, and I've been out for an hour. So I went over swimming. Get a couple of calls on mobile set, but yeah, as I say, it's quiet. It's getting quieter. I think these bands are getting quieter.
0: Yeah, I'm reading a summit on book.

0: somebody put on about saying that they're on a, you know, the RSGB and the Ofcom and all that, and saying that that they're on about making it a two syllabus thing, you know, two tier for your exam or something like that. I'm sure a shower idea. They're going to make it a bit harder. But this is not, you know, I actually reading a lot of the comments, but I think, to be honest, they make the exam harder for, you know, for entry level to get people into the exam, into the hobby. I think it'll put a lot of people off, and I think if they do that, I reckon ham radio will be dead in 20 years.
1: Telling Dal that, or telling Lima Yankee Charlie, yeah, he were about it with him. Not that he took any notice, like, because he were drunk, as usual. Well, he were half cut anyway. Yeah, it's, I don't know, I've not got any thoughts on that one at the minute. I did read that myself, Bill.
0: Yeah, especially if someone wants to come into the hobby who's got no engineering or electrical background, and they're basically learning from scratch. Yeah, and some people, you know, some people can grab it really quickly, some others struggle with it, especially when it comes to the technical bits and equations and things, you know. You know, put a lot of people off doing the exam. So they need, if they want an influx of people. I mean, there's young ones actually taking the exam. Other people taking the exam, but where are they? You know, they're all sat on a handheld, coupled up to a computer or somewhere. You know, all right, all well and good. You know, it's a different avenue, but what's going to happen to the bands if nobody's on them?
1: Clubs getting, you know, bloody scout groups in and doing the, you know, young ones doing the license and that, but you never hear them on, do you?
0: No, it's a sorry state of affairs when it comes to ham radio. To be honest, I mean, I said I'd give ham radio 20 years, and I reckon it's it'll be down pan, mate. It'll have gone, you know. There'll not be much happening at all on it, mate.
1: Yeah, quite a few on here tonight, let us see.
0: Yeah, quite an air. Like I say, a lot of the old boys, your G stations and some of your older generation AMs, you know, in probably 10 years, they're probably going to be gone, Silent K. And the younger ones, say younger ones, we're not young anymore, are we? But we're going to be, you know, if we're still about, we, you know, we'll probably be trying to hold it together on here, but, you know, it's all the younger ones now, if you say it's all digital or it's computer working, and or FT8 or FT4, and, you know, just going into a room, switching your radio on, and just whatever, press play and let your radio do stuff, and you go down and make a cup of tea, watch your film, then come back and say, oh yeah, I worked this, I worked that, I worked Australia, I worked New Zealand. No, you didn't. You worked through a telephone line and a computer, mate. You never worked it at all.
1: Yeah, I mean, FT8's a, you know, program, isn't it? And it's like digital. We know, we've gone down road at digital, like, and I think if it weren't for, like, other countries coming into some of these rooms that we have, I think it'd be bloody dead on there, wouldn't it? But, I know Daz was saying, whether it was yesterday or the day before, he sat up radio all day, never heard a thing.
0: I was listening to him last night. He ran 40 metres, he was in a queue, so with somebody, so I didn't break in. He was chatting away, happy as Larry, he was.
1: He said he were on 40. Oh, he's well happy with that radio, isn't he? Loves it. Yeah, fair play to him. At least he is trying, Bill. I'll give him that. You know, I know, you know, he's a different operator, isn't he? But he's at least he has a good, isn't he? Fair play to the lad. Whereas Chris just packs it up, doesn't he, on computer. And yeah, I've contacted Australia via my laptop.
0: Yeah. I don't know, buddy. I don't know, just anybody else wanted to use the up net at all, just let us know, and we'll shut down for a minute. Nobody's come back, guys. I'll leave it open for somebody, if anybody wants to use the up net, but... It's dead.
1: Yeah, I'll have to pause there, Miss N, mate. Yeah, never mind, eh? We can have a flick round if you want. Leave it free. It's just another way of contacting it when you're in a bit of distance, like... I mean, I ain't that far away, really. It's just, I think it's just a bit of a dead zone, Bill. I think the only way I'd probably... get you a bit better on HF is if you know, maybe get a big tower up again, but I can't see that happening this side of Christmas. We've still got that big tower at Collins, that's not sold, so I don't know, it might end up over here yet.
0: I don't know. Should we vacate off Upnet then and drop onto Novem Bianchi? Leave the Upnet free in case anybody else wants to use it.
1: Thank you, Swather, mate. M0TH said. Thanks for your use of Upnet. Bye-bye.

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Anybody there for the Midcars Tuesday evening 8 o'clock net? 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

M0KLU, putting out a call for anybody on the Midcars Tuesday evening net. Feeling very lonely here. I'm sure there must be somebody out there who wants to say hello. Anyway, M0KLU listening.

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0: Yeah, M0KLU from M6OGW, very good evening to you. I'm just on radio after probably what's now 7+ years out of the hobby, and I still had GB3IK programmed in, so yeah, pretty fine. Good to chat to the hobby in the very near future.
1: 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I don't think you're getting into the repeater very clearly. 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I missed quite a bit of that. 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
1: 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Home QTH is the city of Preston, Northwest UK. 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